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1: Met a girl called Lola and I took her back to my place. Feeling guilty, feeling scared, hidden cameras everywhere. Stop! Hold on.

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Universal, Styx con Mr. Roboto. Grandes noches, doble play, Bon Jovi con Blaze of Glory. Wake up in the morning and I'll raise my weary head. I've got an old coat for a pillow. And the earth was last night's bed.

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1: Stay for just a while. 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It's been so long, I hardly knew you. Standing in the door.

night hour is close at hand. Creatures crawl in search of blood to terrorize your neighborhood. And whosoever shall be found without the soul for

stenches in the air, the funk of 40,000 years, and grisly ghouls from every tomb are closing in to seal your doom. And though you fight to stay alive, your body starts to shiver, for no mere mortal

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1: On a warm summer's evening, on a train bound for nowhere, I met up with a gambler. We were both too tired to sleep, so we took turns of staring out the window at the darkness till boredom overtook us. And he began to speak. 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